0: Smart FM. Solo clásicos
1: so
0: en inglés.
2: Well, I sat back and thought about the things we used to do. It really meant a lot to me. You mean a lot to me.
1: I really mean that much to you?
2: Girl, you know it's true.

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1: Yes, and neither would you, Derek, this star nonsense.
0: Yes, yes.
1: Now, which is it?
0: I'm sure of it.

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2: It doesn't matter if you love him or capital H-I-M. Just put your paws up.

green, you're black, white, beige, Chola descent, you're Lebanese, you're Orient. Whether life's disabilities left you outcast, but leader teased, rejoice and love yourself today, cause baby, you were born this way.